0: Hey, Victor! What about your dad?
1: And now for my next number, I'd like to return to the classics.

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Climbing mountains on my way to Zion. 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

0: 2002. It's the end of the Jiggy era. People on the planet Earth are tired. In an effort to aid in the great shift, myriads of light bodies incarnate.
1: Get up!

0: talked to Mark lately?
1: I haven't really talked to him, but he looks pretty down.
0: He looks pretty down. Yeah, well, maybe we should cheer him up then.
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0: Well...